0: out with those song requests, leave me a message at 855-700-6499. Who's this?
1: Hey, DJ Groove, this is Jacob from Spokane, Washington. I want to hear some J. Cole.
2: Hey, this is Wade from Tulsa, Oklahoma. I'm trying to hear anything from J. Cole.
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0: rocking with me in tonight. Call me up. Let me know. Let's get you on the radio right now. Who's this?
1: Yo, what's good? It's Tanisha from Greenville, South Carolina.
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3: 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I'm in Virginia. Peace and love.

0: Who's this?
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1: Yo, this is Xavier calling from Phoenix, Arizona. I just want to call in and say what's up. I just want to say you guys are doing a good job and keep it going. I like it. Let's go.
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0: If you want to date rapper Young Miami, you gotta come with some dinero. She revealed that a man once spent $2.3 million on her on their date. She also revealed she doesn't want to get married because men cheat and divorce is expensive. And you know what? Hell yeah, sister.
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